She had more than the five senses. She knew more than books could teach, and raised everyone she touched just a little bit higher. And all around her, there was a natural sense, as though she sensed what the stars say, what the birds say, what the wind and the clouds say. A sense of soul and self, that African sense. And she raised me like she raised four of her own. And I was hurt and scared and shocked when Lily Scott left suddenly one night.

I eat mouths alive. My mind cuts to a field of dandelions, scattered madly in the gale force wind. I tell my friends life's absolutely fine. Ain't I eat mouths alive. My mind cuts to a field of dandelions, scattered madly in the gale force wind. I tell my friends life's absolutely fine. Ain't I eat mouths alive. My mind cuts to a field of dandelions, scattered madly in the gale force wind. I tell my friends life's absolutely fine. Ain't I eat mouths alive. My mind cuts to a field of dandelions.

0: Naeem, how's life? My mind cuts to a field of dandelions, scattered madly in the gale force wind. I tell my friends life's absolutely fine. Hey Naeem, how's life? My mind cuts to a field of dandelions, scattered madly in the gale force wind. I tell my friends life's absolutely fine. Hey Naeem, how's life? My mind cuts to a field of dandelions, scattered madly in the gale force wind. I tell my friends life's absolutely fine. Hey Naeem, how's life? My mind cuts to a field of dandelions, scattered madly in the gale force wind. I tell my friends.
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0: Greetings in the name of His Imperial Majesty, Emperor Haile Selassie Rastafari. My name is Sister Rita Marley, and I'm just shouting you all, giving you a shout out to stay tuned to Radio Blackout, right? What's the number?
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0: Don't touch that. Just keep listening. 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

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Radio Blackout, you keep the world rocking now. Yeah, man, this is Kush Makanov representing for Radio Blackout, number one in the world today. You know what's going on.

I'll tell you why I want to destroy Arasaka, but I'll only tell you once. I saw a corpse strip farmers of water, and eventually of land. Saw them transform Night City into a machine fueled by people's crushed spirits, broken dreams, and emptied pockets. Corpse have long controlled our lives, taken lots, and now they're after our souls. I've declared war not because capitalism's a thorn in my side or out of nostalgia for an America gone by. This war's a people's war against a system that spiraled out of our control. It's a war against the fucking forces of entropy. Understand? Do whatever it takes to stop them. Defeat them. Gut them. If I gotta kill, I'll kill. If I need your body, I'll fucking take it. Fucking hell.

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1: Well, all your memories about your wife and daughter are false. They're like a dream. Someone's taken advantage of you. They were trying to make you ghost hack into some government officials. Do you understand what I'm saying?
0: But that can't be.
2: I've been to your home. It's a bachelor's apartment. No one's there.
0: But I already told you. I rented that room. I separated from my wife.
2: I checked the records. You've been living there over 10 years.

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Sacred justice moved my architect. I was raised here by divine

0: again.
1: What kind of work do you girls do?
2: Well, you may find this kind of strange, Cindy, but I work for the devil.
1: It used to seem very spooky to me, too. But actually, if you think about it, it's quite logical. And it's very stimulating.
2: The cult recognizes that the evil in this world far outweighs the good. And so, we believe that Satan is our true savior.
1: Worshipping the devil, it's the end thing to do.
2: I'll tell you what. Why don't you come to our next meeting and see for yourself?

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Now I have come to hell's full lamentation, sound beyond sound. I came to a place stripped bare of every light, and roaring like the naked dark like seas, racked by a war of winds, their hellish flight of storm and counterstorm, through time foregone, sweeps the souls of the damned before its charge. Whirling and battering, it drives them on, and when they pass the ruined gap of hell through which we had come, their shrieks begin anew. There they blaspheme the power of God eternal. And this, I learned, was the never-ending flight of those who sinned in the flesh, the carnal and lusty, who betrayed reason to their appetite.

0: to a selection from one of my all-time favorite albums, Tortura, The Sounds of Pain and Pleasure, released by Bondage Records in 1965. Prior to that, was vocalist Nina Gaylor performing Sinner and Saint. That's from 1961 on Chicago's Heartbeat label.
1: Mike Vickers, formerly of Manfred Mann, sold his soul to the synthesizer for an excursion into Moog-driven library music. Off his 1973 album Electronic Music, we heard a piece called The Wind from Nowhere.
0: Ahead of that was a mysterious Detroit proto-punk band known as Asteron. They released only one single, the soul-devouring anthem, Satanist Spiritus, from 1975. Long Beach, California band Self-Improvement released their sophomore album, Syndrome, earlier this year. Off of that, we heard a track called Run.
1: San Francisco luminaries Thinking Fellers Union Local 282 preceded that with an instrumental called Flames Up off their 1993 EP Funeral Pudding, reissued last year by Bulbous Monocle.
0: From Japan, that was Group Sounds era band The Swing West with their 1969 rendition of the Arthur Brown classic Fire.
1: That was preceded by a piece called Angoscia del Futuro, or Anguish of the Future, from Italian film composer Alessandro Alessandroni in collaboration with American composer David Hoyt Kimball under the pseudonyms of Brain and Paymont. The album was Paese Sotto Inchiesta, or Country Under Investigation, originally from 1971 and reissued this year by the Italian label Musica per Immagine.
0: And the crap gave us their take on the Freddie Aldridge tune, Sinners, that appeared on the 1994 album, Flame Job.
1: From a 1972 single produced by Chet Atkins, that was Laureen Mann, spelling it out for you with Hide My Sin, Abortion, New York. A song that really brings out the inner child with each listen.
0: Phoenix-based folk-punk artist Eddie Detroit performed Evil Dark Fate of his 1982 release, Immortal God.
1: Off an experimental drone release from earlier this year called Textures, that was Brain Power out of Venice, Florida.
0: New Zealand Bounce, the Dumb Dumb Boys plotted an escape from hell of their 1981 LP, Let There Be Noise, on yet another label called Bondage Records. Well, this is getting more and more

0: 2020 French surf project, Jay Poison and the Map People, gave us clapping red heels.
1: Starting it all up was BBC Radiophonic Workshop artist Daphne Oran. We heard an excerpt of her Dr. Faustus suite from 1958.
0: As you might have noticed, we're broadcasting from hell today. I'm Casper and she's Irena.
1: Mia, mia.
0: Oh. 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
1: Yes. 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
1: 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The frozen rain of hell descends in torrents. 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

0: emotionless gray. 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
1: Guitarist for Deerhoof. Thank you, Marcy, for recommending that. And near the top of the set, we heard Bang Bang Band Girl doing The Hand, 23. And if you're a fan of the Mixcloud show, it's Monsters Meeting Time, as everyone should be. Bang Bang Band Girl is actually the project of that show's mistress of ceremonies, Sherry Corleone. Up next, we have something special from the Los Angeles group, High Heel Titwig. The song is called Wheel of Fortune. Oh, did I say Wheel of Fortune? I meant Wheel of Torture.

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0: DIY musician and visual artist Charlie McAllister performing Fruit Bat Waltz.
1: Philadelphia organist Harold DeCou redeemed us with My Sins Are Gone. That's off his Keyboards and Strings LP from 1961.
0: In front of that, Killine Lunsfeld set things ablaze with Gateway to Hell. That's off her newest album, Promiscuous Genes, unleashed this year by the Feel It label.
1: Prior to that was Christian Death doing Dogs off the 1984 album Death Wish.
0: And we heard an excerpt from the 1982 self-release Hot Rod to Hell, reissued in 2019 by Dark Entries, featuring the lurid poetry of adult film actor Roy Garrett, accompanied by Matt.

0: about Liverpool's pink military doing heaven, hell. Preceding that was Emmanuel soundtrack composer Nico Fijenko with a piece titled Eternal Anguish.
1: From an awe-inspiring Dante's Inferno-themed disco album brought to you by Puerto Rican producer Pepe Luis Soto and the Rice and Beans Orchestra, recorded in 1979, we heard Canto 6, Virgil My Friend, and Canto 7, In Circles. Just before that was an excerpt of the mesmerizing score to Kenneth Anger's film Lucifer Rising, recorded in the late 70s at Tresu Prison by Bobby Beausoleil.
0: We also heard a selection called Icicles by library music composer Douglas Wood.
1: Boy, this heat wave is really something else. I guess we picked the wrong time for a visit. But it's just as well, because we gotta get back to the graveyard.
0: Are we out of time already?
1: Somebody's gotta start showing a little mercy around here.
0: Oh.
1: So with that, we bring you one final selection by avant bedroom pop artist Fleas of Mercy from Los Angeles. It's off her debut, which came out last May on the Stucco label. Released the day before my birthday, aptly titled The 8th of May, we're going to leave you with a track called Angels.
0: Until next time, dear listener.
1: Thanks as always for tuning in, and thanks to you, Irena, for going on holiday with me.
0: I am a glutton for punishments.
1: Hey, watch it.

Oh my God. Wow, this is Preggy from the MPC. Mother of all fuckers. I just want to say thank you to Radio Blackout for having us in Torino. I love you all.